0: Oh, like that. Play it like that.
1: Tutto il giorno solo hits. RDS Next. 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
2: 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I still want your hands up on my body. 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Ferrari.

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Everybody know when I come around here. 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

0: 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I mean, I don't see what she sees, but maybe it's cause I'm wearing your cologne.
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Everybody know when I come around here. RDS Next. 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
3: 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Honey, what's your hurry?